Me acuerdo de Back to the Future. Deep down in Louisiana, close to New Orleans, way back up in the woods among the evergreens, there stood a log cabin made of earth and wood, where lived a country boy. Seguimos rápido con Eruption de Van Halen.

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1: 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This is Captain Kim speaking. Welcome aboard Benga Airways. After takeoff, we'll pump up the sound system.

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tattoos, piercings, and she just learned to twerk. She ain't got a heart or an ass, just the brains got an ass, cause her ass on a learning curve. And she let her earn the verb, I mean burn the word, that's only legal with a doctor's note. Real deep pockets like a doctor's coat, stay faded like Diddy hair back trying to rock the boat. She the first maid when I rock the boat, she never forget to ride like a bicycle. She like playing strange chains with icicles, it goes her.

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4: Ew.

I Hoover Chris, your Ruger clips. Like Ludacris, I throw a boat. I finish him like Liu Kang, I want the brain like Al Snow. I mean the head like a best of Perky Meds on my dresser. Mac 11 at the Raven, sneaking heaven with suppressors. The Kookamonga cracker killer, shooting bitches, slapping niggas. Way before I did this rapping, I was out here jacking niggas. I mean like jacking was my skill. Jack your pounds and jack your pills. Catch you lacking by the hill with jacking niggas, jacking Jill. Jackass.

piercings, and she just learned to twerk. She ain't got a heart or an ass, just the brains gotta ask, cause her ass on a learning curve. And she let her earn the burp, I mean burn the word, that's only legal what the doctors know. Real deep pockets like a doctor's coat, stay faded like Diddy hair back trying to rock the boat. She the first maid when I rock the boat, she never forget to ride like a bicycle. She like plane strange chains with icicles, it goes her.

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It's just matching up to my aesthetics, but you know what I'm saying? Motherfuckers don't even be appreciating this shit. It's cool.

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1: So how's your evening so far?
2: Don't be a vibe killer.